0: Gunner, I'm looking for
1: 5-6-1 on scene, 20-01, near State Marine Authority, Terrace 386, 20-01, 0-2-0-2-7.

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0: That patron just called back. He is actually at mile marker 349.8. Eastbound.
1: I'll be there.
0: 20-06.

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0: Receive.
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0: 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Be advised, I'm going to be in 3T87 for the remainder.
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0: 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I was just going to advise if you could just check on an owner right here once you leave there, see if it's clear. It's going to be 303 westbound.
1: Copy.
0: 2027.

0: 730. What is the description of the vehicle for the owner's repair?
1: It was called in by a passerby. They had no idea. They just said it was a female changing a tire on the right shoulder on the passenger side rear.
0: Per 7314, that vehicle is no longer there. You can clear.
1: 2036.

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1: Robert Edward Charles 57. 2056.

Syracuse Chief, 7303. PDN 3-20409, in addition to the maintenance call out, is going to be what the lineator.

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0: Do you have a plate for the Marshal? That was 221 24 west.
1: 21 24.
0: That's received. Are you going to be standing by or are you going to be clear?

0: 568 Cherokee.
1: Sir, could you have a DV 333.4 westbound?
2: Nah, it's
1: going
2: to be negative.
1: All right, shoot me out with it. It's going to be in a maroon color Toyota SUV. King David George, 8484. I'm going to check it inside.
2: Seven, 3, 1, 3, 7, 3.

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0: Syracuse 7323. Check in the area 272.4 eastbound. Report of a motorcycle parked on the right shoulder. No license.
1: This is your one.
0: Eastbound.
1: This is
0: your
2: 2135. Mr. Sir, I'll be clear that TV on the traffic stop.
0: 7313, go ahead.
2: Copy 232 westbound, near Christian, taking an Adam Robert 1067.

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0: 731-4 Syracuse traffic. I'll be out at 330 over 6 westbound. It's going to be New Jersey registration. Boy 12, William Zebra Edward.
1: I'll take the rest of the

0: Southern Delta, Syracuse, I'm in a traffic stop, it's just 93 over 7.
1: Westbound with New York Lincoln King George 3705 New York LKG 3705.

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1: Receive, I'll stay out with them.

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2: 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I'm inbound at 323 currently. If there's a closer unit, that'll be back.
3: 2-3, just an email away for the help.
0: That would be affirmed. What's your 5-5?
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0: 8204.
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I'm sorry, Sarah. 386 Sarah, who's still on station. 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

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Are you still processing? There's

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1: Would be 324 eastbound with New York, Lincoln to X-ray Frank, 1894.
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1: 23, time to
0: that. Event number 27 is going to be time 0456.

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0: testing.
1: I'll be out at the 249 over 6 westbound. Which you need.
2: I do have 557 in Mile Parkway with a high land of gray. Has a flat tire and it's there.

0: 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And get that time in event.
1: It's going to be event number 32905.2.
0: Just confirm that time, 0542.
1: That's confirmed, not sure if you copied. I do have 557 in route for its way out of Highlander.
0: I copy. They're going to be all set to get here. I'm going to clear.
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0: 3868 Syracuse lane closure.
1: 3868.
0: Eastbound passing lane from 327.2 to 326.4 to be closed for approximately 2 hours for pavement repair.

0: going to be event number 3.
1: Can you repeat that, please?
0: Event number 3-8.
1: 3-8.
0: 0605.
2: 3660 to Syracuse, lane closure.
1: Eastbound driving lane from 269.8 to 269.3 is closed for bridge repair till approximately 1200.

0: 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Event 39.
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0: That's affirmative. We have a Vasta on the right shoulder, partially in the right lane in the construction zone at 296.6.
1: Four nine.

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0: 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It ran out of gas. We're starting out pull-ins for that box truck. They ran out of gas.
1: Can
0: 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We got a report that it was partially in the right lane in the construction zone.
1: Where is it?

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1: 7314.
0: I'm at scene. I was able to move the box truck off to the shoulder of the roadway so it's not in the right lane. I'll advise when I'm clear. I'm staying on scene for just doing my reports.

Okay.

1-4-5-0-4-3-2-5-0-4-3-2-5-0-4-3-2-5-0-4-3-2-5-0-4-3-2-5-0-4-3-2-5-0-4-3-2-5-0-4-3-2-5-0-4-3-2-5-0-4-3-2-5-0-4-3-2-5-0-4-3-2-5-0-4-3-2-5-0-4-3-2-5-0-4-3-2-5-0-4-3-2-5-0-4-3-2-5-0-4-3-2-5-0-4-3-2-5-0-4-3-2-5-0-4-3-2-5-0-4-3-2-5-0-4-3-2-5-0-4-3-2-5-0-4-3-2-5-0-4-3-2-5-0-4-3-2-5-0-4-3-2-5-0-4-3-2-5-0-4-3-2-5-0-4-3-2-5-0-4-3-2-5-0-4-3-2-5-0-4-3-2-5-0-4-3-2-5-0-4-3-2-5-0-4-3-2-5-0-

0: 3868 to Syracuse Lane, reopening. Event 38, open to traffic.
1: 736.

0: 3660 to Syracuse. On event 29, the driving lane is open and the passing lane is now closed.
1: How long? 12?
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0: 3448 Syracuse, lane closure.
1: 3448.
0: The eastbound driving lane from 221.4 to 220.175 is closed for pavement repair to approximately $1,500.

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1: Westbound mile marker 273. I'll be out with New York Red. Henry David X-ray 6448. Henry David X-ray 6448.

0: I have an erratic, probably about 348 west at this time. 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
0: 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Event 75, I came in at 837.
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1: This is a report of a property damage accident. Approximately mile marker 350.2 eastbound. Approximately 350.2 east, we have a tractor trailer into the rail. Unknown if it needs a tow, there's visible guide rail damage.
0: Copy.

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0: Detect the area 350 eastbound, maybe your post limit to 350.6. We have a tractor trailer into the rail. It did some damage to the rail. We have an approximate line marker of 350.2.
1: Received
0: in route. We do have a trooper responding to detect that area for damage to the rail.
1: Received.
2: The tractor trailer is still on scene, correct?
0: As
2: far as I know, he's still on scene. 3660 to Syracuse.
0: 3660.
2: Defense 39 is now open.

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0: Tractor trailer, can you
1: use a Maya
0: marker?
1: 3 C's, I'm about 10 miles out.

0: Davenport, 2-2.
1: Go ahead, John. Syracuse has also requested an accurate mile marker once we confirm it.
0: Okay. I just talked to the inspector. He is the vehicle now. He's going to handle the communication, and we should be all set and can disregard.
1: Copy that. Thank you.
0: John, what's the mile marker on that? Yeah, I think it's around 350 or so on the eastbound side. What's your 5? I just spun around to Canandaigua while I was looking at that rail, so I was just headed back westbound. I couldn't understand what the dispatcher was saying, so I was just going up here to check. I think I see the tractor trailer right here. Yeah, Bill was requesting that we can just take a peek at that rail there and just make sure it's a repair that can wait a bit of time, or it's something that needs to be repaired immediately, but if you can assess it, let me know.
1: Received.

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1: Westbound 669, Delta, New Reg, Mr. Tank 8025, LBK 8025.
0: Can you repeat that? You're coming in static.
1: That's 467, traffic stop, westbound 269, New Reg, Mr. Tank 8025, LBK 8025.

7-3-4-6-8-7-7. Westbound, 72, over 5, unknown state, would be a white Dodge pickup truck, registration is going to be 520240 David, again, 520240 David, unknown.

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1: Syracuse, I'll be on scene with SMI. We're going to be at 348 over 6.

0: 7345. I'm getting a VZ at westbound 282.1. The driver has a flat tire, he has a spare, he just needs help changing it.
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0: Yeah, be advised that roadway is underneath is shut down right now with the project there.
2: Seven 3 2 9, I copy that.

0: Tailgating high speed. I have a plate of Paul, Adam, Young, Robert, David, Ida. T Paul, H Adam, Y Young, R Robert, T David, I Ida. In the airplane, erratic.
1: What's the mile marker?
0: 232 East. That was 2 minutes ago.
1: Coming to bed number.
0: Number is 129, 129. Came in at 11:11.
1: High 5-4 Syracuse. 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Please repeat back. Over.

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0: I want to be clear from scene. The construction company is going to be staying on scene for traffic control.
1: Damage yet, so I can mark it down?
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0: 2-9, I copy.

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7345. 7345. Eastbound Mohammed, 282, I'll be out near Greg King Boy John 6507. King Boy John 6507.

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1: Go ahead.
0: The wood at 315.3 westbound has been removed.
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Westbound mile marker 287. I'll be out with New York Fresh. Boy Michael Lincoln 6803. Boy Michael Lincoln 6803.

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1: Mattydale Tandem Lot, Mattydale Tandem Lot, fire department's in route for a Chevy Impala that's smoking.
0: 7645.
1: You copy Mattydale Tandem Lot?
0: Seven three four five repeat.

0: Are you on scene? You said fire is on scene?
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0: I'll show you on scene, 4.3.

7345, you can show me clear. Say clear, is there any injuries? Fire says they're all set.

7345. You're going to have to head back to that vehicle fire because of the roof race. I'm sorry, I didn't copy that. That's 7-5 rules and rights at the Santa Monica.

0: V04, you on?
1: Yes.
0: Hey, can you see Josh Callen? By the end of the day, he's got a new inspection sticker for that truck.
1: Steve, is somebody going to pick up one of the guys from Mowing Crew or all three?
0: No, we got some guys here. We can, we'll get at least one of them picked up for you.
1: Copy that. Thank you.
0: Yep.

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1: That's you. Can you just confirm that you tell?
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1: Did you copy? If you can just confirm, was there a fire and do they still need a tow?
0: There's no fire. I attended the AC, but if they do need a tow, I'm going to get that right.
1: You're coming a little broken. You said you do need a tow, correct?
0: Affirmative.
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7 3 4 5 0 6 9 7 7 7 7 7 7 7 7 7 7 7 7 7 7 7 7 7 7 7 7 7 7 7 7 7 7 7 7 7 7 7 7 7 7 7 7 7 7 7 7 7 7 7 7 7 7 7 7 7 7 7 7 7 7 7 7 7 7 7 7 7 7 7 7 7 7 7 7 7 7 7 7 7 7 7 7 7 7 7 7 7 7 7 7 7 7 7 7 7 7 7 7 7 7 7 7 7 7 7 7 7 7 7 7 7 7 7 7 7 7 7 7 7 7 7 7 7 7 7 7 7 7 7 7 7 7 7 7 7 7 7 7 7 7 7 7 7 7 7 7 7 7 7 7 7 7 7 7 7 7 7 7 7 7 7 7 7 7 7 7 7 7 7 7 7 7 7 7 7 7 7 7 7 7 7 7 7 7 7 7 7 7

0: Star 345.
1: Oh, yeah.

0: 7345, copy of stop. 7345 westbound 86, I'll be out with Massachusetts Reds 5 William Lincoln Edward 815 William Lincoln Edward 81.
1: 286 West, you're breaking up.
0: Massachusetts Reds 5 William Lincoln Edward 81.
1: 1395.

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1: Go ahead.
0: 307.2 westbound, you got a disabled bus. There's patrons all over the place. They're in the grass and on the shoulder.
1: Can you check on a disabled bus with people all around?

0: 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Can I get the time for that?
1: This is boat number 181181. Time of call 1337.
0: I know you said the bus is at 307. Do you have any other calls on this, or is it just a bus pulled over off the shoulder?
1: I don't have any other calls on it, just one.

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The green Nissan Pathfinder, currently in the left lane, swerving, tailgating, high speed.

0: Did the caller get a reg?
1: They gave me the plate, but they don't know what the state is. They said it's a blue license plate, Boy Young 0236. D Boy Y Young 0236. Unknown blue state plate.
0: Copy, can I just have it up?
1: Number is 183-183-1339.

at 316 Syracuse. Levi's, I pulled over 306.7 westbound just before cresting the hill, trying to get vehicles to move over before that bus. It's still sitting there.

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0: We received a phone call from the bus company, but we're unable to get a hold of the driver. It appears that he has 56 passengers and they have a spare flat tire. They have a spare.
1: Cop, you're stating they just have a flat tire and they have a spare on them?
0: That's affirmed, but we haven't talked to the driver.
1: Copy.
0: I'll get a hold of Big Red.

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1: 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He is, in fact, going to have that spare tire.

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0: 7354 to Syracuse.
1: Redison reach out to that patron. What airbags are deployed, they want to know.
0: 7354, can you say again? You're coming in off static.
1: Big Red is going to call the driver. They want to know what airbags were deployed and what tire is flat.
0: It's going to be the passenger tire. It's the furthest back because it's a dually, and the back passenger is going to have two wheels there. It's the furthest back one. And then I have a phone number for you when you're ready.

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0: Hey, firm, that's perfect. I'll be clear from the scene.
1: 1413.

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0: Westbound mile marker 285, Avails, New York Ridge, 611-4183, 611-4183.
1: 1417.

0: 74, 650, South Cobb.
1: 346.
0: Stop, 70 over 9, Yellow, Hampshire Road. 5, 8, 9, 2, 4, 5, 1, 5, 8, 9, 2, 4, Hampshire.
1: 1428.

7354 to 50. And for traffic safety, I'm back out here with the bus. 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I want to make sure that's in the job comments.

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0: 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It's still about 30 to 40 minutes away. I let the patrons exit the bus and sit on the berm. Just off the street here, not a hazard. 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

0: 7329.
1: From 329 westbound, got a report of an erratic. A silver vehicle, unable to maintain lane. Caller could not give a plate or description other than silver vehicle.
0: Copy.

0: 7345, go ahead.
1: Westbound mile marker 285, Abiyal's New York Ridge, John Peter George 4427, John Peter George 4427.
0: That's received, 1547.

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Company 26 in Southtown. 247 over 2 eastbound, the outlet, Ohio Reg, King Young X-ray 3808, KYX 3808, Ohio. 3 15 57.

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0: That's received 1602. 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

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Michael Charlie King 1982. 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

0: Syracuse 2, 7354. Head up to 307 westbound and check on that disabled bus again. The bus company gave a 30 to 40 minute ETA on another bus coming out to pick up the rest of the patrons.
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0: 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Big Red Towing is fixing that tire currently. 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
0: 1640. I'm just confirming that's event 245. Received. 1649.

0: clarify that.
1: Eastbound mile marker 284, Abiales, New York, Ridge, Michael Boy King 9237, Michael Boy King 9237.
0: That's 16.

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1: Bound 248 over 5, connecting ridge, Boy John 10740, DJ 107405.
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0: 345 for that.
1: Eastbound mile marker 284, up Yacht Sea of Bridge, Lincoln Charlie, Michael 5070, Lincoln Charlie, Michael 5070.
0: East 1741.

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0: 7345,
1: please copy the time. 7345. Eastbound mile marker 283, I'll be out in Massachusetts, right 53 Adam 410, 53 Adam 410.
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1: 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What do you have for him?
0: Got a road service that's requesting traffic control. 317.6 westbound, fighting to turn. Subaru Forester, that's out, guys. Got to go now. What do you want me at 573-45?

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1: 15.
0: Can you head out to 199 eastbound? Got report of a gold Impala that pulled over to the right shoulder. Female was out of the car, possibly throwing up, and then throwing arms up, and there was a male that looked angry. Called in by a passerby.
1: Advise I'm at 225 currently. Is also a car closer? I'm going to start heading that way now.
0: Yes, if I will check and advise.
1: Thank you.
0: 1824.

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1: Where was the vehicle
2: requesting for traffic
1: control?
2: 317.6 westbound left shoulder by the U-turn.
0: Copy, I'm out with a Subaru on the left shoulder. I'll take it for 7354.
2: It's going to be event number 289289, time of 1821.
0: Copy, is it a tow route?
2: That's affirmative, 568 tow route.
0: Copy.

0: 7315.
1: 15.
0: Just got an update. So, I believe there's a small dog in the vehicle as well. And it looks like the vehicle just took off and left the female on the side of the road. Now it's coming in as a tan Chevy sedan older model with New York plate Boy Charles Boy 3471. Male saying that she is drunk and didn't put his hands on her.

0: Ricky, is this a third-party report, or is this coming from the passenger?
1: It's looking like it's now coming from the passenger.
0: Which direction are they headed in?
1: Looks like it's still eastbound.
0: Ricky, if you could just notify Zone 2, that's going to be out of my post if they're traveling east.
1: I already advised them. I already have a unit en route that way if you want to still keep going that way as well.
0: Ricky, if you could just keep me posted what mile marker they're at.
1: They are 7315. Just so you're advised, she is on the side of the road at that mile marker, 199.4 eastbound.
0: Great.
1: 1829.

0: 1050. Just confirming with you guys, they said they just need gas, this is total that.
1: Gas permit.

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1: Bridging.

0: Quiet, 415.
1: Are you or not Kevin State?
0: Advise you're unreadable, you're breaking up static. I'm almost out on scene.
1: Are you going to be taking time in event, or is it zone 2?

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Can you head to exit 40 westbound on the right shoulder? You got a tractor trailer versus a pickup truck. The tractor trailer took the mirror off the pickup truck. No injuries, no tows. Just looking for a report. Thank you. 03.

0: 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Got an update on that AA. Patron swapped information. 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
1: I just received my assigned list.
0: Yeah, it's going to be event 290.
1: Your colleague, can you go again?
0: It's going to be event 298, time of call is 19.02.

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1: Copy. That was 2130, 2200. Where do they want to meet up?
0: Seneca Service Area.

0: 301.
1: Just to advise that traffic control has been canceled by the contractor.
0: 318.

completion of 300. Prevent 300, invoice is 110908, Florida registration, Queen of Charles, King, 98.